Broadcasting from the University of Indianapolis, this is 88.7 The Diamond, WICR-FM and HD1 Indianapolis.

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That's what has become a contemporary standard. That's a look of love written by Burt Bacharach. We remember back in those days. At least I hope you do. And if not, then I'm a senior citizen already. But we got that off of the Roots label, Roots Records, 1976. Horace Silver began that set from an album that's been around for a while, since 1956. Six Pieces of Silver, Horace Silver Quintet. Donald Byrd, Hank Mobley, of course, Horace on piano, and Doug Watkins on bass, and Lewis Hayes on drums. 1956, from the album titled Six Pieces of Silver, that was Virgo. This is G.

That was a little vintage Quincy Jones from 1972 on the Mercury label. The release is titled Ndeda, and the cut is titled The Boy in the Tree. And we'll close with the Perry Jocelyn Project from the release that's titled

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name, but quite a fascinating figure in music history. Her name was Henriette Bosmans, and she was a Dutch composer, lived in the first half of the 20th century. And we're going to listen to her first cello concerto. This is Raphael Walfisch as soloist here with the BBC Scottish Symphony, led by Ed Spandjaard.

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1: The sound of the clarinet can blend with so many of the different instruments separately. So, for instance, there's so much great writing for clarinet and viola in particular. There's so many great pieces for clarinet and cello. So right there you have two of the deeper, richer instruments of the quartet sound. That's half the group, but especially the viola and cello sounds really blend well with the instrument.
2: That's clarinetist Anthony McGill talking about how well the clarinet blends when paired with a string quartet.

0: Three Voltas by Michael Pretorius.
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Pianist Gloria Chen with Anthony McGill making his clarinet sing, and music originally for voice, Rachmaninoff's Vocalese. More from McGill ahead.

0: the only song I've ever written for my wife. And there is something profound about having written something that is such an intimate message of love to one other person, and to share that with 5,000 strangers. It was quite special.
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2: 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And this week, it's down to the final six.

15 minutes of music growing organically from the very first 4 seconds of the piece. The String Quartet No. 2 by Eleanor Alberga. Poesis Quartet gave that concert in Katona, New York at the Caramore Center for Music and the Arts. Eleanor Alberga was born in Jamaica, now lives in the UK. She began her life in music with the intention of becoming a concert pianist, but she fell in love with writing music. She says her compositions live between two influences, the Caribbean influence in her harmony and rhythms, and what she calls extremely contemporary European music. All her pieces have a balance of those elements. Glad to feature her work here on PT, composer Eleanor Alberga. Always glad to hear your thoughts about the new music we feature here on PT. Drop us a note. 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

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I'm curious if we're talking about not saying please and thank you or burping at the dinner

0: Aldo Lopez Gavilan is from a big musical family. At the root of that family tree, his grandfather, clarinetist Juan Jorge Junco. Lopez Gavilan wrote this clarinet concerto to celebrate Junco, his family heritage, and the musical traditions of Cuba. We'll hear the world premiere on the next performance today from 8 p.m.
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My heart is secondhand. 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

0: 88.7 WICR, the Diamond Addle here. And guess what? We'll be going over some weather, some traffic. And I do have some tickets to give away today. Stay tuned for that. But yeah, all you need for a safe drive home. And the next song is Deep Calls to Deep, up next on the Diamond.
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If you're on fire, show me. Here we are together in the middle of the night. Don't talk of spring, just hold me tight. Anyone who's ever been in love will tell you that this is no time for a chat. Haven't you

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It's a different kind of public radio.